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8: Looks like the rain has moved out. We'll have some lingering cloud cover for the overnight hours, though. Upper 50s and breezy. We get a nice Monday. Temperature staying pretty comfortable, too. We'll be in the upper 70s and sunshine with a few clouds. Clear for Monday night and then sunny, and we're going up to about 80 on Tuesday. I'm meteorologist Steve Hamilton.
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3: St. Joe Q Country weather. Looks like the rain has moved out. We'll have some lingering cloud cover for the overnight hours, though. Upper 50s and breezy. We get a nice Monday. Temperature staying pretty comfortable, too. We'll be in the upper 70s and sunshine with a few clouds. Clear for Monday night and then sunny, and we're going up to about 80 on Tuesday. I'm meteorologist Steve Hamilton.
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5: Looks like the rain has moved out. We'll have some lingering cloud cover for the overnight hours, though. Upper 50s and breezy. We get a nice Monday. Temperature staying pretty comfortable, too. We'll be in the upper 70s and sunshine with a few clouds. Clear for Monday night and then sunny, and we're going up to about 80 on Tuesday. I'm meteorologist Steve Hamilton.
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0: Yeah. Q Country. 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
4: Looks like the rain has moved out. We'll have some lingering cloud cover for the overnight hours, though. Upper 50s and breezy. We get a nice Monday. Temperature staying pretty comfortable, too. We'll be in the upper 70s and sunshine with a few clouds. Clear for Monday night and then sunny, and we're going up to about 80 on Tuesday. I'm meteorologist Steve Hamilton.
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5: St. Joe Q Country Weather.
6: Looks like the rain has moved out. We'll have some lingering cloud cover for the overnight hours, though. Upper 50s and breezy. We get a nice Monday. Temperature staying pretty comfortable, too. We'll be in the upper 70s and sunshine with a few clouds. Clear for Monday night and then sunny, and we're going up to about 80 on Tuesday. I'm meteorologist Steve Hamilton.
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5: Looks like the rain has moved out. We'll have some lingering cloud cover for the overnight hours, though. Upper 50s and breezy. We get a nice Monday. Temperature staying pretty comfortable, too. We'll be in the upper 70s and sunshine with a few clouds. Clear for Monday night and then sunny, and we're going up to about 80 on Tuesday. I'm meteorologist Steve Hamilton.
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4: Looks like the rain has moved out. We'll have some lingering cloud cover for the overnight hours, though. Upper 50s and breezy. We get a nice Monday. Temperature staying pretty comfortable, too. We'll be in the upper 70s and sunshine with a few clouds. Clear for Monday night and then sunny, and we're going up to about 80 on Tuesday. I'm meteorologist Steve Hamilton.
5: 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Number one.
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4: Looks like the rain has moved out. We'll have some lingering cloud cover for the overnight hours, though. Upper 50s and breezy. We get a nice Monday. Temperature staying pretty comfortable, too. We'll be in the upper 70s and sunshine with a few clouds. Clear for Monday night and then sunny, and we're going up to about 80 on Tuesday. I'm meteorologist Steve Hamilton.
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3: Looks like the rain has moved out. We'll have some lingering cloud cover for the overnight hours, though. Upper 50s and breezy. We get a nice Monday. Temperature staying pretty comfortable, too. We'll be in the upper 70s and sunshine with a few clouds. Clear for Monday night and then sunny, and we're going up to about 80 on Tuesday. I'm meteorologist Steve Hamilton.
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3: The Ballard's Walleye Fishing Trip of a Lifetime is August 9th through the 13th. Your host, Brent Martin. And Brent, how do you describe the trip?
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4: 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This is a great fishing trip.
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7: I knew I'd see her around. 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
4: St. Joe Q Country Weather.
5: Looks like the rain has moved out. We'll have some lingering cloud cover for the overnight hours, though. Upper 50s and breezy. We get a nice Monday. Temperature staying pretty comfortable, too. We'll be in the upper 70s and sunshine with a few clouds. Clear for Monday night and then sunny, and we're going up to about 80 on Tuesday. I'm meteorologist Steve Hamilton.
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4: Looks like the rain has moved out. We'll have some lingering cloud cover for the overnight hours, though. Upper 50s and breezy. We get a nice Monday. Temperature staying pretty comfortable, too. We'll be in the upper 70s and sunshine with a few clouds. Clear for Monday night and then sunny, and we're going up to about 80 on Tuesday. I'm meteorologist Steve Hamilton.
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1: Looks like the rain has moved out. We'll have some lingering cloud cover for the overnight hours, though. Upper 50s and breezy. We get a nice Monday. Temperature staying pretty comfortable, too. We'll be in the upper 70s and sunshine with a few clouds. Clear for Monday night and then sunny, and we're going up to about 80 on Tuesday. I'm meteorologist Steve Hamilton.
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2: Looks like the rain has moved out. We'll have some lingering cloud cover for the overnight hours, though. Upper 50s and breezy. We get a nice Monday. Temperature staying pretty comfortable, too. We'll be in the upper 70s and sunshine with a few clouds. Clear for Monday night and then sunny, and we're going up to about 80 on Tuesday. I'm meteorologist Steve Hamilton.
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2: Looks like the rain has moved out. We'll have some lingering cloud cover for the overnight hours, though. Upper 50s and breezy. We get a nice Monday. Temperature staying pretty comfortable, too. We'll be in the upper 70s and sunshine with a few clouds. Clear for Monday night and then sunny, and we're going up to about 80 on Tuesday. I'm meteorologist Steve Hamilton.
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2: St. Joe, Q Country weather.
3: Looks like the rain has moved out. We'll have some lingering cloud cover for the overnight hours, though. Upper 50s and breezy. We get a nice Monday. Temperature staying pretty comfortable, too. We'll be in the upper 70s and sunshine with a few clouds. Clear for Monday night and then sunny, and we're going up to about 80 on Tuesday. I'm meteorologist Steve Hamilton.

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4: Looks like the rain has moved out. We'll have some lingering cloud cover for the overnight hours, though. Upper 50s and breezy. We get a nice Monday. Temperature staying pretty comfortable, too. We'll be in the upper 70s and sunshine with a few clouds. Clear for Monday night and then sunny, and we're going up to about 80 on Tuesday. I'm meteorologist Steve Hamilton.
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4: Looks like the rain has moved out. We'll have some lingering cloud cover for the overnight hours.

0: though. Upper 50s and breezy. We get a nice Monday. Temperature staying pretty comfortable, too. We'll be in the upper 70s and sunshine with a few clouds. Clear for Monday night and then sunny, and we're going up to about 80 on Tuesday. I'm meteorologist Steve Hamilton.
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2: Looks like the rain has moved out. We'll have some lingering cloud cover for the overnight hours, though. Upper 50s and breezy. We get a nice Monday. Temperature staying pretty comfortable, too. We'll be in the upper 70s and sunshine with a few clouds. Clear for Monday night and then sunny, and we're going up to about 80 on Tuesday. I'm meteorologist Steve Hamilton.
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5: Looks like the rain has moved out.

0: We'll have some lingering cloud cover for the overnight hours, though. Upper 50s and breezy. We get a nice Monday. Temperature staying pretty comfortable, too. We'll be in the upper 70s and sunshine with a few clouds. Clear for Monday night and then sunny, and we're going up to about 80 on Tuesday. I'm meteorologist Steve Hamilton.
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0: St. Joe's Q Country 92.7. Hey, it's Brad. Good morning. Thanks for tuning in, man. We appreciate y'all. Happy Monday. What a busy weekend. Father's Day, the rodeos, Andrew County Fair Rodeo, and the Tarkio Rodeo, and Rumble by the Refuge. So much stuff happening last weekend. So it's kind of a quiet Monday, but we got great tunes. Get you going here. We got Dylan Scott coming up and Sarah Evans. Great Way Back next on Q Country.
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3: A quiet start to the morning for us. It's going to become partly sunny today with a high 78. We will be clear overnight to low near 60. Then a few clouds drifting in on Tuesday with a high 81. Occasional rain and thunderstorms Tuesday night to low 66. Storms early on Wednesday with a high 83. I'm meteorologist Ann Holliday.
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0: St. Joe's Q Country 92.7. Hey, it's Brad. Good morning. How y'all doing? Happy Monday. So July 17th is coming up before you know it. It's Music on the Riverfront at the Amelia Earhart Festival down in Atchison. It's always so much fun. They got a great lineup this year. They got Black Hawk and Lori Morgan. I can't wait to see Lori Morgan. She had 14 top 10 hits back in the day. It's going to be a night of music, hit music, that is. And you can grab tickets right over there. Check it out at visitatchison.com.
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0: St. Joe's Q Country 92.7. Hey, it's Brad. Good morning. How y'all doing? I'm telling you, I cannot believe that we're kind of in the home stretch here of June. It's just silly, isn't it? It's going to be 4th of July before you know it. In fact, if you head on over to the Q Country 92.7 Facebook page over there, I've got all the details up there on the 4th of July fireworks here in St. Joseph. Check that out on the Q Country 92.7 Facebook page.
1: With a look at Ag News headlines, I'm Kara Hart on Brownfield. Cattle producers want the USDA to be more transparent about New World screwworm. New federal clarifications on the H-2A guest worker program will allow dairy farms to access temporary workers. Dwayne Simpson is with the National Council of Farmer Cooperatives. The USDA has announced more of its reorganization plans. Deputy Secretary Stephen Vaden tells Brownfield, now is the time for action. A scouting network has identified a migratory pest in southeast Minnesota that has growers concerned. University of Minnesota Extension crops educator Ryan Miller says traps are capturing an alarming rate of true armyworm moth.
2: It's a migratory insect, so it's a moth that it overwinters in the south and then it's blown in on some of these southerly winds that we get in those low-level jets that can move insects around.
1: I'm Kara Hart for Brownfield.
3: The Ballard's Walleye Fishing Trip of a Lifetime is August 9th through the 13th. Your host, Brent Martin. And Brent, how do you describe the trip?
4: You know, we tell tales, we eat great, we fish. It's just a wonderful trip for everybody. Couples go there, young people go there.
3: So people that maybe haven't fished before, you said it's a, I mean, it's for every level. So say a husband and a wife want to go, then

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3: A quiet start to the morning for us. It's going to become partly sunny today with a high 78. We will be clear overnight, Charlo near 60. Then a few clouds drifting in on Tuesday with a high 81. Occasional rain and thunderstorms Tuesday night, Charlo 66. Storms early on Wednesday with a high 83. I'm meteorologist Ann Holliday.
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3: 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Vehicles rolled by draped in American flags. State Representative Den Van Schoyak applauded weaving the 250th into the fair. Then came Fair on the Square. Face painting, bounce houses, fair food, and a car show. Organizers called it spectacular, echoing the 200th. It wrapped Sunday, June 21st. St. Joseph School District's Board of Education meets June 22nd to approve a preliminary budget of $167,915,740, down from last year. The board convenes at 5:30 p.m. at the Troster Media Center. Along with the numbers, members plan to celebrate students and move through several agenda items, a session that mixes recognition with routine district business. Four Minnesota paddlers are pushing hard on the Missouri River, chasing a 46-year speed mark over 2,341 miles by canoe. The record, 33 days, 18 hours, 45 minutes, has stood since 1980. Their plan? Paddle close to nonstop. Bad weather, tricky rapids, and long portages loom. Still, they say the journey matters most, the classic American landscape, mile after mile. For news online, check out StJosephPost.com.
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0: Joe's Q Country 92.7. Hey, it's Brad. Good morning. How y'all doing? Happy Monday. I trust you had a wonderful Father's Day. I'm sure you did. I did. I guess you didn't have a good Father's Day if you got a swift kick in the pants. I mean, really.
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0: St. Joe's Q Country 92.7. Hey, it's Brad. Good morning. That's Morgan Wallen and Ella Langley. One of three songs Ella has in the top 10 on Billboard's Hot 100 Singles chart. That's all genre. Ella still is red hot on the charts, no doubt about that. So, yeah, man, it's Monday. We're back at it again. Big weekend last weekend at St. Joseph for pickleball. I mean, it's the game that's sweeping the nation. We got some new courts in town. You can play all over town. Northside Complex, Corby Grove Pickleball, the Rec Center, you can play over there. If you're unfamiliar with pickleball, you know it's a lot like frisbee golf, except you toss a sliced pickle.
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1: A quiet start to the morning for us. It's going to become partly sunny today with a high 78. We will be clear overnight, low near 60. Then a few clouds drifting in on Tuesday with a high 81. Occasional rain and thunderstorms Tuesday night, low 66. Storms early on Wednesday with a high 83. I'm meteorologist Ann Holliday.
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1: 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It's aimed at teachers in early care and education programs across the St. Joseph region who are pursuing more training and who plan to stay in the profession. Applications are available through United Way. St. Joseph City Council members head to City Hall for a work session June 22nd at 4 p.m. And the Civic Arena HVAC system is front and center. Council members will also take up an agreement with the Bartlett Center and other agenda items. City Manager Mike Schumacher has said two of the six rooftop units date to 2015. Estimated repairs, $5.2 million for HVAC, $400,000 for the roof. 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It's backed by a $4.7 million U.S. Department of Labor grant aimed at tightening a workforce pipeline that's under strain. Employers can seek grants starting June 29th, building training in production and machine maintenance, with Iowa State University's Center for Industrial Research and Service helping smaller firms first. 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

0: St. Joe's Q Country 92.7. Hey, it's Brad. Good morning. How y'all doing? Happy Monday. I got to tell you, it's a little chilly out there. It was a chilly bike ride to Studio Q. It feels like 59 degrees. Got a tasty little northeast wind out of there that makes it feel kind of chilly today. Beautiful later on, though. Abundant sunshine and 76 degrees for your high. So later today, there's another city council meeting in St. Joseph, and we have the complete agenda for that meeting for you right over there on the Q Country 92.7 Facebook page. And if you haven't given us a follow on Facebook, do that at Q Country 92.7. So, yeah, another St. Joe City Council meeting. One of the interesting things is this, is that they can boast more punches thrown than a cage match on the White House lawn.
1: Oh, no! 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

0: St. Joe's Q Country 92.7 Hudson Westbrook. That's house again. And I feel like I've got control of my house again. Some quality inside time last weekend, cleaning house and catching up on some things. Because lately, you know, it's all been about outside. And I've kind of neglected a couple of, vacuuming things, some dusting things, et cetera things. And I took care of that this last weekend. Because of the rain, my goodness, it's so nice. It's not raining this morning. Holy smokes, so much doggone rain. It was tough to get some of the events in last weekend. But it's going to be gorgeous today. Abundant sunshine and 76 for your high temperature. Yesterday, I was blown away, you know, after all of that rain that we had. About 1:30 in the afternoon, I heard somebody fire up a lawnmower. And my first thought was, oh, somebody got a letter from the city.
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6: A quiet start to the morning for us. It's going to become partly sunny today with a high 78. We will be clear overnight, to low near 60. Then a few clouds drifting in on Tuesday with a high 81. Occasional rain and thunderstorms Tuesday night, to low 66. Storms early on Wednesday with a high 83. I'm meteorologist Ann Holliday.

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4: 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Vehicles rolled by draped in American flags. State Representative Den Van Schoyak applauded weaving the 250th into the fair. Then came Fair on the Square. Face painting, bounce houses, fair food, and a car show. Organizers called it spectacular, echoing the 200th. It wrapped Sunday, June 21st. St. Joseph School District's Board of Education meets June 22nd to approve a preliminary budget of $167,915,740, down from last year. The board convenes at 5:30 p.m. at the Troster Media Center. Along with the numbers, members plan to celebrate students and move through several agenda items, a session that mixes recognition with routine district business. Four Minnesota paddlers are pushing hard on the Missouri River, chasing a 46-year speed mark over 2,341 miles by canoe. The record, 33 days, 18 hours, 45 minutes, has stood since 1980. Their plan? Paddle close to nonstop. Bad weather, tricky rapids, and long portages loom. Still, they say the journey matters most, the classic American landscape, mile after mile. For news online, check out StJosephPost.com.
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0: St. Joe's Q Country 92.7. Hey, it's Brad. Good morning. Happy Monday. Now that we got Father's Day out of the way, I guess we can turn our focus toward the 4th of July. And over there on the Q Country 92.7 Facebook page, we have the details on the fireworks display in St. Joseph. That's going to be happening, of course, on the 4th. And that's a Saturday this week or this year. So that's great news. And we got the details for you right over there on the Q Country 92.7 Facebook page. Later today is going to be gorgeous. Abundant sunshine, 76 for your high. And it's going to be fairly mild this week with a lot of 70s. But they're already talking about a heat advisory starting Sunday with heat indecency Sunday through next week in the 100s. Are you kidding me? Hello, summer.
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0: St. Joe's Q Country 92.7. Hey, it's Brad. Good morning. Chilly out there this morning. It feels like 59 degrees. And later today, it's going to be gorgeous, really nice, abundant sunshine, and 76 degrees for your high. Now, here we go. At 8:10 this morning, Nearly Impossible Trivia is back, and I have tickets to go see Black Hawk and Lori Morgan live in concert at the Amelia Earhart Festival in Atchison coming up on July 17th. Yeah, we'll give away those tickets 8:10 here on Q Country 92.7. Oh, yeah, it's a big plate of filthy right over here. And we'll serve it up family style at your Hollywood sleaze, and away we go. So a new diet is sweeping through President Trump's cabinet. The diet features, get this, huge portions of sauerkraut. I mean, that's all good and fine, the old sauerkraut there, as long as I can chase it with a bucket of ranch dressing.
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2: 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Instead of roaring mowers and chemicals, goats move in for brush and weed control, clear fence lines, and tackle invasive plants. 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The Doniphan County Commission has approved the purchase and will run a drawing on July 13th, selecting 250 winners. Miss out? You can still buy a coin. One numbered coin will be on display at the Doniphan County Courthouse. In Riverside, Missouri, Morton Amphitheater, teamed with Live Nation, is pushing a sharp deal for concert fans. 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

0: St. Joe's Q Country 92.7. Hey, it's Brad. Good morning. 76, abundant sunshine. Nice day later on in St. Joseph. 8:10, nearly impossible trivia is coming up. And oh my, do I have a great prize today. Got a couple of tickets to go see Lori Morgan and Blackhawk live in concert at the Amelia Earhart Festival on July 17th. We'll give those tickets away at 8:10 here on Q Country. Oh, your official country music news is on. So everybody's talking about this. Jelly Roll filed for divorce from his wife of 10 years, Bunny XO. And I mentioned this last week. You know, these things happen. Now, according to Bunny XO, she says that she was surprised that Jelly Roll filed for divorce, but it was a mutual thing. They were talking about going their separate ways. Now, she goes one step further. Now, this is something you may not have heard. It's kind of strange. They're getting divorced, but according to Bunny XO, they are still planning on having a child together. Weird.
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0: St. Joe's Q Country 92.7. That is Stella Lefty and her debut single. That is Boston. Stella is from Chicago, and she's dating Vincent Mason. They're a hot item. I tell you what, you can't get on the TikTok without bumping into a Stella Lefty video. It's pretty wild. So another city council meeting in St. Joseph later today. We've got the agenda for you right over there on the Q Country 92.7 Facebook page. And you got to get that agenda early so you know what to put on your picket sign. So, yeah, you got to do that. Shut up. Anyway, today's going to be a beautiful day. I mean, once it clears out, I mean, it looks kind of soggy out there. But later, abundant sunshine and 76 degrees for your high temperature. We love that. So I was talking to a buddy of mine last weekend. And it was kind of weird because he was like, hey, what do you think about the donut guy? And I'm like, the donut guy? The donut guy? And he's like, yeah, the donut guy getting a divorce. Like, oh, Jelly Roll.
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3: A quiet start to the morning for us. It's going to become partly sunny today with a high 78. We will be clear overnight, Tarlow near 60. Then a few clouds drifting in on Tuesday with a high 81. Occasional rain and thunderstorms Tuesday night, Tarlow 66. Storms early on Wednesday with a high 83. I'm meteorologist Dan Holliday.
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5: 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Iowa is rolling out Amped Iowa, a new push to help advanced manufacturers train workers for critical skills. And the money is real. 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

0: St. Joe's Q Country 92.7. Hey, it's Brad. Good morning. How y'all doing? I'm telling you, John Party right there. You might not know this, but John Party actually played St. Joseph way back in the day, approximately 100 years ago. It was a ways back. Yeah, John Party played St. Joseph. Do you know who he opened for? Absolutely nobody knew who he was at the time. Nobody had a clue. John Party opened up for Justin Moore and Dustin Lynch at Civic way back in the day. And truthfully, nobody knew who John Party was. He was just a footnote at the time. Anyhow, and now you know. So Mother Nature is attempting to make a liar out of me. We should have abundant sunshine later this afternoon. If you look out the window, it ain't happening. But that's what abundant sunshine, 76 for your high later on. So let's do this thing. Nearly impossible trivia. My number to call, 3879-927. Up for grabs. I got a pair of tickets to go see Blackhawk and Lori Morgan in concert Friday, July 17th at the Amelia Earhart Festival in Atchison. It's Music on the Riverfront. This is going to be an outstanding show. I can't wait to see Lori Morgan. She had 14 top 10 songs back in the day. It's going to be a great night of music. So here we go. The number to call again, 3879-927. Now here's your question. Everybody wants the tickets. Your question is this. What time is the city council meeting happening later today in St. Joseph? What time is the city council meeting happening later today in downtown St. Joseph? We got that story for you right over there on the Q Country 92.7 Facebook page. What do you think? What time? Good luck.
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0: you, country. Good morning. It's a big contest. Are you ready to play?
1: I am.
0: So for the Lori Morgan Blackhawk concert tickets, the question is, what time is the city council meeting happening later today in downtown St. Joseph? My first guess was, does anybody really know what time it is? Does anybody care? Oh, what do you think it is? Come on.
1: I'm guessing 6 p.m.
0: No, it's not that. You, country. Good morning. Are you ready to play?
2: Yes.
0: I'm looking for the time for the city council meeting in downtown St. Joseph later today. 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Come on.
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0: Of course it is. Yes, of course it is. Yes, it's at 5:30. Yes, congratulations. Lori Morgan, Blackhawk, you are going.
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3: A quiet start to the morning for us. It's going to become partly sunny today with a high 78. We will be clear overnight, turn low near 60. Then a few clouds drifting in on Tuesday with a high 81. Occasional rain and thunderstorms Tuesday night, turn low 66. Storms early on Wednesday with a high 83. I'm meteorologist Ann Holliday.
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1: St. Joseph School District Board of Education members meet June 22 to approve a preliminary budget of $167,915,740, down from last year. The session starts at 5:30 p.m. at the Troster Media Center. Expect a quick run through key agenda items with time set aside to celebrate students and their achievements before the board moves to other business. St. Joseph City Council lines up a work session at City Hall set for June 22 at 4 p.m. with the Civic Arena HVAC system front and center, along with an agreement tied to the Bartlett Center and other agenda items. In an earlier session, repairs were pegged at $5.2 million plus $400,000 for the roof. City Manager Mike Schumacher noted two of six rooftop units date to 2015. In DeKalb County, inmate Christian T. Chilton now faces several felony counts tied to a 2025 incident at Crossroads Correctional Center in Cameron. Prosecutors say an officer was hit with urine, three officers were sprayed, and a canister was taken. The warrant was served in Davies County. Chilton's first court appearance is set for June 22, 2026. He's presumed innocent. For news online, check out stjosephpost.com.
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0: St. Joe's Q Country 92.7. Hey, it's Brad. Good morning and happy Monday. Oh, your official country music news is on. So everybody's talking about this. Jelly Roll filed for divorce from his wife of 10 years, Bunny XO. And I mentioned this last week. You know, these things happen. Now, according to Bunny XO, she says that she was surprised that Jelly Roll filed for divorce, but it was a mutual thing. They were talking about going their separate ways. Now, she goes one step further. Now, this is something you may not have heard. It's kind of strange. They're getting divorced, but according to Bunny XO, they are still planning on having a child together. Weird.
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0: St. Joe's Q Country 92.7. Hey, it's Brad. Good morning, Luke Combs. Awesome song, Be By You. So it's going to be nice later on today. 76 for your high with abundant sunshine. And it looks a little cloudy and soggy out there now, but later it'll be nice. So I tell you, we've already given away a pair of those tickets to go see Lori Morgan and Black Hawk at the Amelia Earhart Festival on July 17th. We'll be giving away more tickets right here on your home for country cash and concerts, Q Country 92.7.
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5: St. Joe, Q Country weather.
6: A quiet start to the morning for us. It's going to become partly sunny today with a high 78. We will be clear overnight, to low near 60. Then a few clouds drifting in on Tuesday with a high 81. Occasional rain and thunderstorms Tuesday night, to low 66. Storms early on Wednesday with a high 83. I'm meteorologist Ann Holliday.

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Hey, it's Brad. Good morning. How y'all doing? Hey, happy Monday. Ooh, boy. Here we go. Luke Bryan's brand new one. Q Country 92.7.

0: St. Joe's Q Country 92.7. Hey, it's Brad. Good morning. That's Luke Bryan for you right there. And I tell you what, if you swing on over to the contest section at myqcountry.com, you can get entered to win 4 tickets. Go see Luke down at the all-new Morton Amphitheater down there in Riverside. Outstanding. 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
1: Country Weather. A quiet start to the morning for us. It's going to become partly sunny today with a high 78. We will be clear overnight, Tarlow near 60. Then a few clouds drifting in on Tuesday with a high 81. Occasional rain and thunderstorms Tuesday night, Tarlow 66. Storms early on Wednesday with a high 83. I'm meteorologist Ann Holliday.

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Hey, it's Brad. Good morning. I love it. In the top 10 on Billboard's Hot 100, this is Morgan Wallen with Ella Langley. And I Can't Love You Anymore on Q Country 92.7.

0: St. Joe's Q Country 92.7. Yeah, baby, there you go, right there. Mega Maroney, I love it. Medicine, that's another Q discovery for you right there. I tell you, it's coming up on July 17th. Going to be here before you know it. We're talking music on the riverfront. Black Hawk and Lori Morgan going to be live in concert at the Amelia Earhart Festival. So excited about it. We're going to be there on the 17th. That's a Friday night. We want to see you there, too. Grab your tickets now in advance at visitatchison.com.
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0: St. Joe's Q Country 92.7. Hey, it's Brad. Good morning. How y'all doing? That's Hardy for you right there. And yeah, I got to get out of here. Billy's in next. He'll make you famous. He's got great tunes on the way. Vincent Mason, his debut single, Wish You Well. You know, Vincent Mason is dating Stella Lefty. They're like a hot item. Yeah, good stuff. Anyway, we got Vincent coming up. And Darius Rucker next on Q Country 92.7.
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4: Good deal of sunshine coming our way for today. Pleasant go of it. Our afternoon high upper 70s. Generally clear for the overnight hours. Our low at 60. And then increasing cloudiness on Tuesday. The high near 80. We have the return of some scattered showers and thunderstorms in here by Tuesday night that will ease early Wednesday. Wednesday's high from 80 to 85. I'm meteorologist Jennifer Naramore.
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1: She was storming through the house that day, and I could tell she was leaving. And I thought, oh, she'll be back, till she turned around and pointed.

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Jason Aldean burning it down on St. Joe's Q Country 92.7. Don't forget, you can catch Jason Aldean July 25th at the Morton Amphitheater. And you will probably have the opportunity to win tickets to that show. 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

Cole Swindell here on St. Joe's Q Country 92.7. Billy Rich on your Monday morning. Hope you're having a great start to the day. On the way, we'll hear from Tucker Wedmore, also George Burge. Now it's Corey Kent and Cole Wetzel.

Tucker Whitmore, Brunette on St. Joe's Q Country 92.7. Good morning. Billy Rich going to get you through this Monday workday today. And Luke Bryan headed to KC July 9th. And Q Country 92.7 has your tickets to win. 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

0: Amendment 4 on the August ballot hides some ugly facts. It would create a new minority veto power, but only for ballot issues that are citizen-led.
1: I just say no to that.
0: Amendment 4 permanently ends majority rule for citizen-led ballot issues.
2: I'm a no on 4.
0: Politicians put Amendment 4 on the ballot to severely limit citizens' constitutional power.
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0: 4 is a power grab by politicians. 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
0: 4 would make it nearly impossible to rein in out-of-control politicians.
5: I say heck no.
0: 4 takes away our constitutional power we've used for over 100 years to pass reforms that politicians wouldn't. 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
9: Good deal of sunshine coming our way for today. Pleasant go of it. Our afternoon high, upper 70s. Generally clear for the overnight hours. Our low at 60. And then increasing cloudiness on Tuesday, the high near 80. We have the return of some scattered showers and thunderstorms in here by Tuesday night that will ease early Wednesday. Wednesday's high from 80 to 85. I'm meteorologist Jennifer Naramore.
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0: On the Road I Go. Number two hit for Travis Tritt back in the year 2000. And it's this hour's Q Country Classic, A Great Day to Be Alive, on St. Joe's Q Country 92.7.
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0: Chris Jansen, Me and a Beer here on St. Joe's Q Country 92.7. It is I, Billy Rich, trying to get you through the workday on this Monday. Get back into the swing of things. We've got Zach Top coming up. Nate Smith next. 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
9: St. Joe Q Country weather.
10: Good deal of sunshine coming our way for today. Pleasant go of it. Our afternoon high upper 70s. Generally clear for the overnight hours, our low at 60. And then increasing cloudiness on Tuesday, the high near 80. We have the return of some scattered showers and thunderstorms in here by Tuesday night that will ease early Wednesday. Wednesday's high from 80 to 85. I'm meteorologist Jennifer Naramore.
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1: 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Yeah. 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

Blake Shelton and God's Country cracking open your 11 a.m. hour on this Monday with Billy Rich. We've got Megan Maroney on the way, also Kane Brown. Now, it's Morgan Wallen.

Luke Combs, loving on you here on St. Joe's Q Country 92.7. 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

0: It's Q Country 92.7, where we are all giddy and excited about the Amelia Earhart Festival this year. 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
4: Good deal of sunshine coming our way for today. Pleasant go of it. Our afternoon high upper 70s. Generally clear for the overnight hours. Our low at 60. And then increasing cloudiness on Tuesday. The high near 80. We have the return of some scattered showers and thunderstorms in here by Tuesday night that will ease early Wednesday. Wednesday's high from 80 to 85. I'm meteorologist Jennifer Naramore.
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Thomas Rhett saying it goes like this on your station for country, cash, and concerts. 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

0: 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It's Tyler Hubbard. 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

0: Hate How You Look, it's Josh Ross on St. Joe's Q Country 92.7. Billy Rich with you, getting ready for today's edition of Smokin' Tunes at Noon. And we are looking at some great music today. As always, you picked out some good stuff. Today, we are talking Bailey Zimmerman, the great Alabama band, Jason Aldean, Blake Shelton, Luke Combs, Carrie Underwood is in there today. A whole hour of your requests coming up. It's Smokin' Tunes at Noon on St. Joe's Q Country.
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1: Country Weather. Good deal of sunshine coming our way for today. Pleasant go of it. Our afternoon high upper 70s. Generally clear for the overnight hours. Our low at 60. And then increasing cloudiness on Tuesday. The high near 80. We have the return of some scattered showers and thunderstorms in here by Tuesday night. That will ease early Wednesday. Wednesday's high from 80 to 85. I'm meteorologist Jennifer Naramore.
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Coming up July 9th, you can catch Luke Bryan on stage at the Morton Amphitheater, and you've got a shot at winning 4 tickets to that great show just by going to the contest section of MyQCountry.com. 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

Church. With that round here, Buzz, crack it open. Your Monday edition of Smokin' Tunes at Noon. One solid hour of your requests that include Riley Green, Luke Combs. 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

0: 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I fill it with your requests all hour long, like this one from Riley Green.
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0: Sleepless in a Hotel Room, it's Luke Combs, one of your requests. 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Every Monday through Friday from 12 to 1, the hour belongs to you as I fill it with your requests. 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
1: Soybeans and hogs are mixed. Cattle are higher, corn is lower. I'm John Perkins with a Brownfield Market Update. Farming's in your DNA and Stein's as well. 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Soybeans are mixed and corn's down as they both watch development weather. July beans are 2.5 lower at 11.20 and a quarter. August is down 3/4 to 11.27 and a half. July corn's 5 lower at 4.12 and a half. September's down 4.5 at 4.20 and 3/4. Live and feeder cattle are up. Feeders remain in the lead on the lower moving corn. August live 62.

0: Too higher at 247.25. October's up 82 at 240.80. August feeders are 290 higher at 369.55. And hogs are mixed with conflicting fundamentals. July is down 22 at 94.80. The August contract is up 40 at 97.12. John Perkins, Brownfield.
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3: St. Joe Q Country weather.
4: Good deal of sunshine coming our way for today. Pleasant go of it. Our afternoon high, upper 70s. Generally clear for the overnight hours. Our low at 60. And then increasing cloudiness on Tuesday, the high near 80. We have the return of some scattered showers and thunderstorms in here by Tuesday night that will ease early Wednesday. Wednesday's high from 80 to 85. I'm meteorologist Jennifer Naramore.
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Chris Jansen with some good vibes as we're playing your requests all hour long. 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

0: on their 40-Hour Week album. 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

Jay Cohen, down to the honky tonk. It's Smoking Tunes at Noon as we play your requests all hour long. Like this one from Bailey Zimmerman and Chevy Silverado.

0: Bailey Zimmerman, Chevy Silverado here during Smokin' Tunes at noon on St. Joe's Q Country 92.7. I've got a couple more we'll squeeze in coming up next.
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9: Good deal of sunshine coming our way for today. Pleasant go of it. Our afternoon high upper 70s. Generally clear for the overnight hours. Our low at 60. And then increasing cloudiness on Tuesday. The high near 80. We have the return of some scattered showers and thunderstorms in here by Tuesday night. That will ease early Wednesday. Wednesday's high from 80 to 85. I'm meteorologist Jennifer Naramore.
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It's Luke Bryan and Kiss Tomorrow Goodbye. But let's focus on July 9th. Luke will be at the Morton Amphitheater, and you can win tickets right now by going to the contest section of MyQCountry.com.

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Tucker Wetmore, wind up missing you. Crack it open your 1 o'clock hour this afternoon. Hope you're having a great Monday. It's Billy Rich with Corey Kent, Kane Brown coming up. Now, Kelsey Ballerini.

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It's right there on our website. 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
7: We have dry weather sticking around for the rest of today through tonight, too, and we're dry for a lot of Tuesday. We have our next system lifting in Tuesday night and a few showers and thunderstorms back in the forecast. We'll see that easing early Wednesday. Today's high upper 70s, the overnight low at 60, and then climbing up to the low 80s by later on Tuesday. I'm meteorologist Jennifer Naramore.
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Luke Holmes, Where the Wild Things Are on St. Joe's Q Country 92.7. It's Billy Rich hanging out with you. Still to come, Riley Green. We'll also hear from Cody Johnson. Now it's Zach John King and Get the Drinking on Q Country.

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1: All the country.

Sam Hunt and Ken Folks here on St. Joe's Q Country 92.7. How you doing? Hopefully it's a good Monday for you. We keep on moving through the workday. There's Cody Johnson at the phone.

0: Cody Johnson and the Fall on St. Joe's Q Country 92.7, where we are getting ready for the Amelia Earhart Festival. That, by the way, coming up Friday, July 17th. That's the date you need to mark on your calendar, because that is Music on the Riverfront. We've got Blackhawk. 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
6: We have dry weather sticking around for the rest of today through tonight, too, and we're dry for a lot of Tuesday. We have our next system lifting in Tuesday night and a few showers and thunderstorms back in the forecast. We'll see that easing early Wednesday. Today's high upper 70s, the overnight low at 60, and then climbing up to the low 80s by later on Tuesday. I'm meteorologist Jennifer Naramore.
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of Tuesday. We have our next system lifting in Tuesday night and a few showers and thunderstorms back in the forecast. We'll see that easing early Wednesday. Today's high upper 70s, the overnight low at 60, and then climbing up to the low 80s by later on Tuesday. I'm meteorologist Jennifer Naramore.

Kane Brown and Lose It here on St. Joe's Q Country 92.7 with Thomas Rhett coming up here in just a few minutes. Now, it's both Luke Boys. First, Luke Combs. Days Like These.

Brad Paisley. Taking us back to 1999, number one hit for him, a song based on his frequent co-writer and best friend, Kelly Lovelace, the stepson of Kelly. And, you know, they attended the 2000 ACM Awards together. And according to Lovelace, Paisley said to him, "You know what? Let's write a song that'll make your wife cry." Wonder if it worked. I don't know. Made a lot of people cry, though. Number one for Brad Paisley, and he didn't have to be. This hour's Q Country Classic on St. Joe's Q Country 92.7.

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St. Joe's Q Country 92.7 with Billy Rich on your Monday workday. But this is Thomas Rhett.

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2: We have dry weather sticking around for the rest of today through tonight, too, and we're dry for a lot of Tuesday. We have our next system lifting in Tuesday night and a few showers and thunderstorms back in the forecast. We'll see that easing early Wednesday. Today's high upper 70s, the overnight low at 60, and then climbing up to the low 80s by later on Tuesday. I'm meteorologist Jennifer Naramore.
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Got Chiefs training camp next month here at St. Joe. Time's ticking. 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

0: St. Joe's Q Country 92.7 Late Afternoons with Travis Dodge. 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We'll also get you set up with Parmalee, Jason Aldean, Jordan Davis, and a Q Music discovery from Blake Shelton still to come too on St. Joe's Q Country 92.7.
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3: 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I'm John Perkins with a Brownfield Market Update. 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Soybeans were mostly lower and corn was down ahead of the USDA's weekly crop numbers. July beans were 7 lower at 11.15 and 3 quarters. August was down 5 and 3 quarters to 11.22 and a half. July corn was 6 lower at 4.11 and a half. September was down 5 and a half at 4.19 and 3 quarters. Live and feeder cattle were up. The feeders in the lead on that lower move in corn. August live is 72 higher at 247.35. October was up 102 at 241. August feeders are 382 higher at 370.42. And hogs were mixed on technical weakness and spread trade, with July down 37 at 94.65 and August lean closing steady at 96.72. John Perkins, Brownfield.
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5: We have dry weather sticking around for the rest of today through tonight, too, and we're dry for a lot of Tuesday. We have our next system lifting in Tuesday night and a few showers and thunderstorms back in the forecast. We'll see that easing early Wednesday. Today's high upper 70s, the overnight low at 60, and then climbing up to the low 80s by later on Tuesday. I'm meteorologist Jennifer Naramore.
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St. Joe's Q Country 92.7 Late Afternoons with Travis Dodge. Well, still a couple more days left to get in our quiz in the quiz corner at myqcountry.com with your chance to win $250 in gift cards in celebration of the 250th birthday of America. More on that still to come. Jason Aldean, don't tell on me. It's Q Country.

think about what happens to us when we're gone. We all wonder what happens to people that we love when they're gone. So with that in mind, here's Let Him In Anyway. New music.

0: 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As we are all well aware, the 250th birthday of America coming up next month. 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

St. Joe's Q Country 92.7 Country, and she knows it. Luke Bryan, who's coming to Horton Amphitheater next month. 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

0: St. Joe's Q Country 92.7. Have you heard about some of the World Cup coverage getting roasted? Yeah, BBC hosted a World Cup studio show last week and featured an AI-generated image of Houston's skyline with mountains. Yeah, Houston, Texas. It didn't take long for the locals to notice and roast them online. Come on, BBC, you got to step it up. Houston skyline with mountains. Thank you, AI.
1: Looks like you appreciate a good squeegee.
2: Yeah, there's something so satisfying about it.
1: Excellent corner work. Ooh, looks like one bug didn't get the memo.
2: There he is.
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1: Okay, we are going full gladiator.
2: Woo! Never felt so alive.
1: Squeegee on, King. Senex, here for what's ahead.
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7: We have dry weather. Stick it around for the rest of today through tonight, too, and we're dry for a lot of Tuesday. We have our next system lifting in Tuesday night and a few showers and thunderstorms back in the forecast. We'll see that easing early Wednesday. Today's high upper 70s, the overnight low at 60, and then climbing up to the low 80s by later on Tuesday. I'm meteorologist Jennifer Naramore.
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3: I'm Jim Ferris. The Missouri Department of Conservation wants hunter hopefuls to join them for a virtual seminar to get them started. Wednesday, July 1st from 6 to 7, MDC will be putting on Get Started with Hunting in Missouri to educate those prospective hunters on topics like the seasons the Show Me State has on offer, the variety of game, hunter education certification, managed hunts, and other MDC programs to help hunters making those first steps. The Missouri State Highway Patrol reminds travelers and boaters across the state to plan and celebrate safely this 4th of July. Last year's holiday period saw 13 killed and more than 400 injured in crashes across Missouri, along with numerous DWI arrests. Extra patrols will be on Missouri roads and waterways through the holiday weekend as troopers work to enforce laws and assist travelers. Finally, a fireworks business in Independence is offering a $1,000 reward after a 25-foot inflatable Godzilla was stolen off the property. A Facebook post says the mascot was taken from the stand early Sunday morning. Anyone with information is asked to come forward as the search continues for the missing Godzilla. For all these stories and more, visit us on our website, stjosephpost.com.
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5: We have dry weather sticking around for the rest of today through tonight, too, and we're dry for a lot of Tuesday. We have our next system lifting in Tuesday night and a few showers and thunderstorms back in the forecast. We'll see that easing early Wednesday. Today's high upper 70s, the overnight low at 60, and then climbing up to the low 80s by later on Tuesday. I'm meteorologist Jennifer Naramore.
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0: St. Joe's Q Country 92.7, looking back at a more historic CMA Fest that helped out Blake Shelton knowing a song was a hit. We'll hear all about it on Q Country.
1: Amendment 4 on the August ballot hides some ugly facts. It would create a new minority veto power, but only for ballot issues that are citizen-led.
2: I just say no to that.
1: Amendment 4 permanently ends majority rule for citizen-led ballot issues.
3: I'm a no on 4.
1: Politicians put Amendment 4 on the ballot to severely limit citizens' constitutional power.
2: I say no on 4.
1: 4 is a power grab by politicians. 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
4: That's why I say no to 4.
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5: I say heck no.
1: 4 takes away our constitutional power we've used for over 100 years to pass reforms that politicians wouldn't. Keep majority rule and your power. Just say no to Amendment 4. It's an ugly politician power grab. 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
7: St. Joe Q Country weather.
8: We have dry weather. Stick it around for the rest of today through tonight, too. And we're dry for a lot of Tuesday. We have our next system lifting in Tuesday night and a few showers and thunderstorms back in the forecast. We'll see that easing early Wednesday. Today's high upper 70s, the overnight low at 60, and then climbing up to the low 80s by later on Tuesday. I'm meteorologist Jennifer Nairamore.
9: You guys always got
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St. Joe's Q Country 92.7. It's late afternoons with Travis Dodge. Closing in on hearing from Blake Shelton and what song the CMA Fest audience told him was a hit. Bailey Zimmerman now. It's Chevy Silverado on Q Country.

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0: St. Joe's Q Country 92.7. Blake Shelton's just one of the many country superstars you'll see Thursday night on ABC's annual CMA Fest special. The Let Him In Anyway hitmaker traces his first CMA Fest appearance back to 2001, and he has a significant CMA Fest memory he associates with one of his signature songs.
1: I remember standing on the stage here at Nissan Stadium and performing Old Red for the first time, you know, after the song came out as a single. And the reaction was like, I just felt like this reaction from the audience. You could hear it. And it was like, oh my gosh, I think this song is going to be a hit. It had been out, you know, for maybe 2 or 3 months, but, you know, it was still kind of new at radio. And so that was the first time I thought, man, we may have something here, you know, and the audience was right. You know, these are the hardcore fans. If they react to it, you've got something.
0: And see what Blake Shelton is going to perform on Thursday as the 3-hour CMA Fest special starts at 7 o'clock our time.
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0: St. Joe's Q Country 92.7 late afternoons with Travis Dodge. We got your tickets for Music on the Riverfront in Atchison, part of the Amelia Earhart Festival. Got a pair of tickets to Black Hawk and Lori Morgan going to be in concert Friday night, July 17th in Atchison. And you can win those tickets with a 5-10 payoff still to come on Q Country.
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7: Fair weather conditions remaining in the forecast for the wee hours of the morning. Our overnight low right around 60 or so. On Tuesday, partly to mostly cloudy with our high near 80. A chance for showers with thunderstorms in the forecast by Tuesday night and an overnight low right around 65. Stray thunderstorms early Wednesday. I'm meteorologist Jennifer Naramore.
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1: 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George Burge with Luke Bryan. It's Ride, Ride, Ride on Q Country.

0: KSJQ, Savannah, St. Joseph. Yeah. 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
1: I'm Jim Ferris. The Missouri Department of Conservation wants hunter hopefuls to join them for a virtual seminar to get them started. Wednesday, July 1st from 6 to 7, MDC will be putting on Get Started with Hunting in Missouri to educate those prospective hunters on topics like the seasons the Show Me State has on offer, the variety of game, hunter education certification, managed hunts, and other MDC programs to help hunters making those first steps. The Missouri State Highway Patrol reminds travelers and boaters across the state to plan and celebrate safely this 4th of July. Last year's holiday period saw 13 killed and more than 400 injured in crashes across Missouri, along with numerous DWI arrests. Extra patrols will be on Missouri roads and waterways through the holiday weekend as troopers work to enforce laws and assist travelers. Finally, a fireworks business in Independence is offering a $1,000 reward after a 25-foot inflatable Godzilla was stolen off the property. A Facebook post says the mascot was taken from the stand early Sunday morning. Anyone with information is asked to come forward as the search continues for the missing Godzilla. For all these stories and more, visit us on our website, stjosephpost.com.
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3: Fair weather conditions remaining in the forecast for the wee hours of the morning. Our overnight low right around 60 or so. On Tuesday, partly to mostly cloudy with our high near 80. A chance for showers with thunderstorms in the forecast by Tuesday night and the overnight low right around 65. Stray thunderstorms early Wednesday. I'm meteorologist Jennifer Naramore.
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0: It's time for the 510 payoff.
1: 816-387-9927 to get in on the 510 payoff today to win a pair of tickets to Blackhawk and Lori Morgan in concert. Friday night, July 17th in Atchison, part of the Amelia Earhart Festival. And in fact, if you're looking to buy tickets, we have them for sale here at the Q Country Studio. So, in St. Joe, you're like, yeah, I'm going to swing by there during normal business hours and purchase your tickets. In advance, $25, of course. So a pair of tickets, though, for you to win right now for Blackhawk and Lori Morgan in concert Friday night, July 17th in Atchison, with this question. According to a recent survey, nearly one-third of people say they bought this because they were influenced by a friend. What do you think it is? And the illustrious Jim Ferris got it on the fourth guess. So there you go. That is the bar. Guess number four. What's your guess? 816-387-9927 for the 510 payoff.
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0: St. Joe's Q Country 92.7. Thinking about some Amelia Earhart Festival Music on the Riverfront tickets? Oh, yeah, you are. Black Hawk, Lori Morgan. We got them for you to win with the 5-10 payoff. According to a recent survey, nearly one-third of people say they bought this because they were influenced by a friend. What is it they're buying?
1: Air fryer.
0: It is an air fryer right out of the gate. You got it. Good job. Who's this?
1: Josh.
0: Nice job, Josh. Yeah, the old air fryer. You know, it's kind of funny because we bought a oven that has a air fryer built into it, and my wife still got an air fryer for Christmas. And I thought, what are you going to do with that thing?

0: moving on.
1: St. Joe's Q Country 92.7. That Josh Ross, he might have a thing going here. Hate how you look. It's Q Country. And Brad King's got a thing going tomorrow morning. I think you'll like 18 Nearly Impossible Trivia. More tickets to see Black Hawk and Lori Morgan in concert Friday night, July 17th in Atchison, part of the Amelia Earhart Festival.
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1: Country Weather. Fair weather conditions remaining in the forecast for the wee hours of the morning. Our overnight low right around 60 or so. On Tuesday, partly to mostly cloudy with our high near 80. A chance for showers with thunderstorms in the forecast by Tuesday night and an overnight low right around 65. Stray thunderstorms early Wednesday. I'm meteorologist Jennifer Naramore.
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6: I knew I'd see her around. I'd be at some party, she'd show up and I'd be walking out. 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I'd ask,

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But now it's like these county lines closing in on me. I see them everywhere together. It's hitting a little too close to home.

0: St. Joe's Q Country 92.7 late afternoons with Travis Dodge. Any interest in trying what they say are healthier wool diapers? And they don't need to be washed for how long? I don't know about this. We'll run it by you on Q Country soon enough.
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2: 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Four kids, three fields, 16 halftime snacks.
1: Oh, the rare quintuple triple special.
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5: 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We are on alert for human trafficking. It's often in plain sight. 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
7: Want savings and peace of mind? Hi, it's Trevin Reed from the Reed Auto Plaza. Our great country is 250 years old, and with that in mind, we'd like to celebrate you. Come see our great selection of pre-owned vehicles priced to move from now through June 27th. Come see us in the tents at the Reed Auto Plaza on South.

St. Joe's Q Country 92.7 late afternoons with Travis Dodge. Wool diapers, are they the healthier option? And how often do they really need to be washed? We'll find out after Riley Green, Don't Mind If I Do, with Ella Langley on Q Country. I've been doing

0: St. Joe's Q Country 92.7 late afternoons with Travis Dodge. So have you heard of the latest trend in some parenting circles? Wool diapers. Not just those cloth ones. I would think it would be hot and itchy, which can supposedly last a month without being washed. What is that if you don't poop or pee in them? Now, they cost $40 to $100, but you'd supposedly only need a few. What do you think of this wool diaper business?
1: Amendment 4 on the August ballot hides some ugly facts. It would create a new minority veto power, but only for ballot issues that are citizen-led.
2: I just say no to that.
1: Amendment 4 permanently ends majority rule for citizen-led ballot issues.
3: I'm a no on 4.
1: Politicians put Amendment 4 on the ballot to severely limit citizens' constitutional power.
2: I say no on 4.
1: 4 is a power grab by politicians. It lets one congressional district veto reforms backed by the majority of voters statewide, giving as few as 5% of voters control over the rest of us.
4: That's why I say no to 4.
1: 4 would make it nearly impossible to rein in out-of-control politicians.
5: I say heck no.
1: 4 takes away our constitutional power we've used for over 100 years to pass reforms that politicians wouldn't. Keep majority rule and your power. Just say no to Amendment 4. It's an ugly politician power grab. Paid for by Missourians for Fair Governance.
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Fair weather conditions remaining in the forecast for the wee hours of the morning. Our overnight low right around 60 or so. On Tuesday, partly to mostly cloudy with our high near 80. A chance for showers with thunderstorms in the forecast by Tuesday night and an overnight low right around 65. Stray thunderstorms early Wednesday. I'm meteorologist Jennifer Naramore.

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St. Joe's Q Country, 92.7 Late Afternoons with Travis Dodge. Thank you so much for making us a part of your Monday. It's Dylan Scott, what he'll never have on Q Country.

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Kraft is launching TSA-friendly ranch packets for World Cup fans. Apparently, ranch

0: while reminding passengers that larger bottles belong in checked luggage. For now, Kraft says the portable packets are coming soon, giving ranch devotees another reason to keep an eye on their condiment aisle.
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3: Fair weather conditions remaining in the forecast for the wee hours of the morning. Our overnight low right around 60 or so. On Tuesday, partly to mostly cloudy with our high near 80. A chance for showers with thunderstorms in the forecast by Tuesday night and an overnight low right around 65. Stray thunderstorms early Wednesday. I'm meteorologist Jennifer Naramore.
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0: 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Late afternoons with Travis Dodge, useless fact of the day, and Ernest Hemingway's world record for fishing. Yaw. 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

0: St. Joe's Q Country 92.7 late afternoons with Travis Dodge. Useless fact of the day. Did you know that Ernest Hemingway set a world record for fishing in 1938 by catching 7 marlins in one day?
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4: Fair weather conditions remaining in the forecast for the wee hours of the morning. Our overnight low right around 60 or so. On Tuesday, partly to mostly cloudy with our high near 80. A chance for showers with thunderstorms in the forecast by Tuesday night and an overnight low right around 65. Stray thunderstorms early Wednesday. I'm meteorologist Jennifer.